0: Ez ma is sláger megy.
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2: 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Just trying to be in this. Tell me how you do.

0: igazi mai sláger megy. 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
1: They say the holy water's watered down, and this town's lost its faith. Our colors will fade eventually, so if our time is running now, day after day, we'll make the mundane a masterpiece. Oh my, my love, I take one look at you, you're taking me out.

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The back is a nice tease. I tried to escape. My life is an X-ray. I'm sorry, a sex tape. You only get one take. Quiet on the set, please. Bullying anxiety in 3, 2, 1.

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The back is a nice tease. I tried to escape. My life is an x-ray. 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You won't get one take. 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Your anxiety in 3, 2, 1.

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I call a half a name. You call a Stephanie. I call a half a name. You call a Stephanie. I call a

0: 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Minden este 9-től. A Rádió 1-en.
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Please stop it.

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Yo, shit, fiction, fashion, tactics, everybody know it's every man come back quick. Yeah, you coming with that hip-hop sound. 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
1: Like boomerang slang when we come back. 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Yeah, you coming with the hip hop sound. 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
2: Right now, right now, right now, right now.
1: Yeah, you coming with that hip hop sound. Side that resurrected right now.
2: Right now. Right now. Right now. Right now. Right now. Right now. Right now. Right now. Right now. Right now. Right now. 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Right now. Right now. Right now. Right now.

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1: Raw. 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I like it. 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I like it raw. 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
1: This is grade A 100% pure Colombian cocaine, ladies and gentlemen. Disco shit.

0: 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Okay, Jack, what are you gonna bring?
1: This is grade A 100% pure Colombian cocaine, ladies and gentlemen. Disco shit. Disco.